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In that fateful night, I thought to myself, I'll do everything I can, save up every dime, and one day I'll return.

0: Und da sind wir auch gleich mittendrin im Thema von dem Song, nämlich der Kraft, die ein Lied haben kann, Erinnerungen zu wecken, an gute oder auch an schlechte, eine bittersüße Ballade.
1: When you hear a song that they used to play, when it brings you back to that point in time and reminds you of something good or bad, in the case of More Than a Feeling, it was sort of a bittersweet ballad.
0: Und das führt uns zur besungenen Marianne, zu Tom Scholz Erinnerungen. Die gibt's nämlich wirklich, ist seine ältere Cousine, in der er sich als rund 8-9-Jähriger verliebt hat.
1: She wasn't my girlfriend. I had a, when I was a little kid, I had a much older cousin, who I just thought was the most beautiful girl I'd ever seen. And her name was Marianne. I was secretly in love with my cousin. But I was a...
0: Ist seine ältere Cousine, in der er sich als rund 8-9-Jähriger verliebt hat.
1: She wasn't my girlfriend. I had a, when I was a little kid, I had a much older cousin, who I just thought was the most beautiful girl I'd ever seen. And her name was Marianne. I was secretly in love with my cousin. But I was only 8 or 9, so...